0: Interativa.
1: Insônia.
2: Oh, baby, how you doing? You know I'ma come right to the chase, huh? Some women were made, but me, myself, I like to think that I was created for a special purpose. Now, what's more special than you?

0: Senhor Kiko Zambianchi.
1: Interativa.
2: Interativa.
1: Classic Hits.
3: We're going to dance and have some fun.